0: the criminal justice system, two separate yet equally important groups, the people and the police who investigate crime, these are their stories.
1: Yeah.
0: These are their stories.

Music performance, Nemo endurance, endorphins is pouring, a whole bucket falling, want to get a fortune, from time to fortunes and oceans and interstate, in an interstate where more days stay, sound like old waves, looking like pomade, I made the tough stuff, came up so rough, rough, enough said, but fucking bust heads, blood red, guts shed, guts cut from the cuts, I done cut red,

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1: And what do we put in our music?
0: Art Official Intelligence, or simply AOI.
1: No doubt, and we are still making art that will forever remain official and filled with intelligence.
2: And remember, when it's Pos and Maceo you see, the magic will always remain three.
1: Because that magic is simply daylight.
2: And staying true to that magic hasn't always been easy. Even Dave said,
3: often the real true soldiers just don't get that shine like they should.
1: But tell yourself, I'm staying true to myself. And keep feeling the energy and the vibe so you can keep giving off the right vibrations.
2: Yeah, because there's high stakes being played around the world. And it's understandable to be rooted in the present, not certain of what will happen in the near future.
1: But you know what?

0: days that are sunny and calm, as well as stormy. Basically, you gotta learn to balance during sunny storms.
1: Wait a minute. It sounds dope, but it's in the wrong key. It should sound like this.

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So skip to my loot, dog. Scammers, we still love. To robbers and deadbeats, the people under the sun. Get it on, we feel the pain sweating out to the drums. If I'm wrong, still feeling my rhythm is gone. Tag along, we got the spray cans, we came up.

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1: Hey, Reggie, wake up.
0: What's up, bro?
1: It was just starting to look good.
0: Oh, yeah? 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

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You know, when you're stuck in the gaff and you're stuck in your room, the enemy really is those four walls. So I thought, in my divine wisdom, why not personify

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face, man of pacifism. Only displayed on this page, not my mannerisms. But I got blisters on my toes and fingers. Long shifts on this mission, I've been so consistent. Raise your fists, let them know the difference. Show persistence, hope you go the distance. Have you ever been on mountains at sundown? 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

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But you know it ain't. 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Y'all know who you are. 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

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From right here. What you got, a cassette? 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